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Anybody in here dependent on Jesus? 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And there's no point without him. It's a waste of time without him, right? Yeah. Feel free to sing with us. The song is simple. It says, pretend.

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If there is anyone out there who still doubts that America is a place where all things are possible, who still wonders if the dream of our founders is alive in our time, who still questions the power of our democracy, tonight is your answer.

this is our chance to answer that call. This is our moment. This is our time to put our people back to work and open doors of opportunity for our kids, to restore prosperity and promote the cause of peace, to reclaim the American dream and reaffirm that fundamental truth that out of many we are one. Yes, we can. God bless you, and may God bless the United States of America.

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In the name of Jesus. In the name of Jesus. In the name of Jesus. My God. Thank you, Holy Ghost. My God. Oh. Rebabo Sanda Laboha. Yeah, yeah, yeah, yeah. Lift up your voice right now. Lift up your voice right now. Jesus. Oh. Ah. The devil is in trouble.

It's happening now. It's happening now. I can see you there. I can see you are getting there. Doors are opening now. I can see doors opening now. I can see doors opening now. Walls are breaking down. Jura walls are trembling down. Kerarako sapaha. Borders are being removed right now. Kirara sotorobosa. My. Oh.

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1: Eu sou um zamal com a cor e pauri, papo. 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There is quite a good number of people waripano who are being transferred right now. Who are being transferred right now into a new chapter, a new season of more than enough, season of abundance. You are being transferred into an area of no lack, area of no limitations. Oh my God. 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

0: 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There are no other way we have to go back. And we need to fear God. We never use wrong people in your services. 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
1: 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Receive your gift today. You'll never be the same.
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